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0: Hi, Ife Chiwetelu here, and you are listening to the CBC podcast, Telling Our Twisted Histories. 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
1: I'm here today to decolonize words and chew bubblegum, and I'm all out of bubblegum. Let's go. What if I told you to obey me? What would you do? You'd probably roll your eyes and say, sure, like you can make me do anything. But we are told to obey all the time. Obey the law. Obey authorities. Obey your teacher, your parents, God. As Indigenous people, we've been told to obey a lot, and not always in our best interests. But what if I told you this isn't our word? What if I told you the word obey wasn't here before the arrival of Europeans and that it was used as a weapon of assimilation? I'm Ganyetio, and in this episode of Telling Our Twisted Histories, we're here to decolonize the word obey. In most Indigenous communities, to learn something, you're told to watch, and especially to listen. We've been told

0: lovely tune there. That is Summer Rain from Leroy Stagger. That comes from his new album, Pilgrimage. 7:49 here on Superior Morning. I'm your host, Manfred Petro. Well, you may have been enjoying this warm, sunny weather lately, but those dry conditions are leading to more risk of wildfires. There are already wildfires burning here in northern Ontario, and even in southern Ontario, the Canadian Wildland Fire Information System is forecasting widespread extreme wildfire danger this week. To help us better understand what this means, I'm joined by Paul Kovacs. He's the Executive Director of the Institute for Catastrophic Loss Reduction at Western University. Paul, good morning.
1: 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Great to talk with you.
0: Absolutely. Thanks for joining us here. Now, you know, unfortunately, we've become used to wildfire activity at this time of the year in the northern part of the province. But how unusual is this extreme risk in early June in southern Ontario?
1: This is really unusual. And